0: Rob DNO, Werner Steenbergen.
1: DNO! 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It's gonna be kinda right tonight. Fellas, we're gonna talk about a girl who's fake, huh? Fellas, can I get you to put your hands together for that?

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Maybe it's all just in your head. Feeling like you're trapped in

poetic justice of cause and effect. Respect, love, compassion. This is my church. This is where I heal my hurts. For tonight, God is a DJ.